were injured in the north and west of the city on Friday, including in Sight Hill. The Home Secretary says she's horrified, while Sir Keir Starmer says there's no place for violence on our streets. And Germany had to come from a goal down to join co-hosts the USA and Mexico in the knockout stages of the World Cup with a 2-1 victory over the Ivory Coast. Former Brighton forward Dennis Yundev got the stoppage time winner in Toronto. Netherlands all but secured their progression by thrashing Sweden 5-1. Spain aimed to score their first goals of the tournament against Saudi Arabia this afternoon. Belgium face Iran tonight before Uruguay take on Cape Verde. You can find more news and sports on our website at forcesnews.com. But for now, that's the latest. I'm Lisa Hartle.

0: Right around the Forces world and across the UK, you are listening to BFBS Beats. This is Jacob Dyer with music on the way from Dua Lipa, and I'll play Pulsa right on time next.
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Rudimental, Love You More on BFBS Beats. I'm Jacob Dyer. I hope you are doing all right. And have you been to the cinema recently? Have you managed to see Toy Story 5? It's on my watch list. I've heard so many good things. And growing up, I was probably like you, just obsessed

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0: Exactly that. Happy Father's Day to all the dads, to all the father-like figures out there. This day is all about you. A day for dad, if you will. We are hearing your messages saying why he is your superhero, what is the best thing about him, and just thanks for who he is. It is all on the way. We've got so many more to come. Miles Smith on the way as well. Some Charlie Puth coming up for you. Don't worry, we're not dampening down on the tunes just to get those messages in. It's all coming together so nicely. Like, let's get Gabriella Chill Me On right now. This is Sweet About Me.

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1: I'm Commanding Officer of HMS Stirling Castle. It's an enormous privilege to command any warship. This is my 10th command.
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Now, I'm pretty sure I did Sunday breakfast last year for Father's Day, and I've done it again. I haven't really got my dad much of a present, so if you give him a shout out on the radio, that kind of works. Have a great day, Bradley.

It's Dasha, and not at this party on BFBS, the Forces Station. Tanya and the rest of the Forces News team, they've got your latest in 5 minutes. And in around about 20, we're going to be heading over to Northern Ireland to get a taster of their Armed Forces Day celebrations that all take place yesterday. Taking you to those headlines, here's Scouting for Girls.

she danced under the weight of her clouds. But for the first time in a long time, she believed that one day she would again feel the sun. She must be patient. She must have faith in the seeds that are planted beneath the snow. She must hold on, and she must let go.

It's Khalees. And Trick Me on BFBS, the Forces station. Ashley Ball with you, Sunday the 21st of June. And good morning if I'm joining you in and around the Blandford area. Today at the Forum Cinema is a chance to see Toy Story 5. So it is showing at 2 p.m. onwards. So maybe if you haven't got plans for Father's Day, want to take the kids along, keep them quiet for a couple of hours. And this is a track from the soundtrack from Taylor Swift.

Emma, Max and Ruby in North Yorkshire want to shout out for their dad this Father's Day. Thank you for getting in touch. Messages at bfbs.com for you to do the same today. It's Chris Kay here. Now, who were the top teams at the All Arms International Pace Sticking Competition in Sandhurst? Hang on there to find out in just a second. First of all, let's get on Craig David. This is 7 Days

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4: 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Happy

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Cam Kelly coming up in just over half an hour. And then at 5 p.m. UK time, Elliot Darby will have the brand new BFBS chart. You can find out if Taylor Swift is still number one. Meanwhile, your Father's Day messages coming up. And stick around if you're in Germany. Some cute messages after Tom Walker.

0: It's Adele, BFBS, the Forster Station, Chris K celebrating dads this Father's Day. And here's Freddie.
1: This is to my dad. I love you lots. I hope you have a great time. Happy Father's Day.
0: Get your shout on messages at bfbs.com to email. And hang on there, messages from Canada on the way after Dua Lipa.

is Cam Kelly at BFBS, the Forces Station. We're moving on up from Primal Scream, Sigala, Ella Eyre and Meghan Trainor on the way for you very soon with Just Got Paid. First up is this from Alex Warren. This is Fever Dream at BFBS.

Happy Father's Day. This is BFBS, the Forces Station. If you are a father based out in Cyprus, one of your little ones could make the cut, as a bunch of lovely little messages are inbound.

love that. Ella Langley and Choose in Texas at BFBS, the Forces Station. This is Karen Kelly with the soundtrack to whatever day or night part of Sunday it is that you are currently going through, based on where you are situated around the Forces. Well, said soundtrack continues with St. John after this.

0: Donald Trump has claimed Sir Keir Starmer will resign as Prime Minister. In a social media post, the US President accused him of failing with his immigration and energy policy. A member of his top team says Sir Keir is taking time to reflect on political realities and challenges. Pressure's been mounting from within his own party after a potential leadership challenger, Andy Burnham, won the Makerfield by-election. Labour MP Jess Phillips, who resigned from Sir Keir's government last month, has given her thoughts.
1: It feels like we've come to the end of the road, and that actually just it being as dignified as possible and allowed to be in Keir Starmer's gift a little bit does seem like the very best solution, rather than next week just being an enormous bun fight of everybody having a big row.
0: Number 10 has told the BBC that Sir Keir Starmer has not spoken to President Trump this weekend. Meanwhile, the US president has threatened to restart war with Iran if it doesn't rein in Hezbollah in Lebanon. The comments come as his deputy, J.D. Vance, said earlier that great progress was being made with Iranian negotiators in Switzerland on the recently signed framework for peace. Yesterday, Iran said it was closing the Strait of Hormuz in response to Israeli strikes in Lebanon. Marco Forgione is from the Chartered Institute of Export and International Trade. He says even if there is a permanent reopening of the shipping channel, several things need to happen to be able to return to normality.
2: The mines have been cleared, that there's a guarantee of safe passage. So much of the infrastructure has been damaged as a result of the war. And because the areas that have been impacted, particularly around fertilizer and therefore agriculture, it's going to take months and indeed into next year before we are back to the world that existed prior to the war.
0: A 32-year-old Syrian man has been arrested on suspicion of manslaughter after a woman died while attempting to cross the channel in a small boat. She was found unresponsive on a dinghy carrying more than 90 people and was pronounced dead after it reached Dover. Network Rail is warning services will be disrupted for another week by Friday's fatal crash south of Bedford. It says removing the two damaged trains and carriages following the collision will be complex. A train driver died and 9 other people remain in a critical condition. The King is to become the first British monarch to reveal how much tax he pays. The figures will be published on Thursday after calls for greater transparency after the controversies surrounding Andrew Mountbatten-Windsor. And Spain are just kicking off their attempt to win their first match of the World Cup against Saudi Arabia. The holders were held to a goalless draw in their opener. Spain's first Group H opponents, Cape Verde, take on Uruguay this evening. Before that, Belgium take on Iran. And that's the latest. I'm Tanya Snuggs.
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5: 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It's Sunday the 21st of June, the longest day of the year for some of us. And welcome, yeah, so over the next 2 hours, I'm going to be counting down the top 30 tracks that you've been listening to around the Forces world this week and that we've been playing right here on BFBS Forces Station. Now, as a reminder, the top track last week was Taylor Swift and I Knew It, I Knew You. Now, that's from the soundtrack to the new Toy Story 5 movie. So we'll see whether Taylor Swift can manage to get that top spot again this week. We'll also see, actually, whether Toy Story 5 managed to get the top spot in the movie top 5, which will be coming up a bit later on in the show. Let's kick off, though, at 30 with Olivia Dean. This is So Easy.
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0: A nice way to kick off the BFBS chart this week. It's Olivia Dean, So Easy, in brackets, To Fall in Love, down two places to number 30. Apparently, she wanted this song to feel like the musical equivalent of a sunny Sunday afternoon. Are you feeling that? Maybe. Right, let's move on to 29. This is from Ray. It's Where Is My Husband, down four places. Incredibly catchy, this one.
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It's Steve Hurley and Jack Your Body on BFBS. It's Dance for Decades. I'm Jason. Thanks so much for listening today. Hope you're doing all right. This is what we do every single Sunday. The perfect end to your weekend. We're bringing the best dance music from the 80s, 90s and noughties right up to today. You're in for an absolute treat. If you listen to this show regularly, thank you. If you don't, if you're new to it, I'm going to play you some really good dance songs. Some of them are a bit out there, but I tell you what, it's just banger after banger. We've got some great music on the way. I've got MC Saren and Real McCoy Another Night, Tony DeBart later, MC Hammer and Black Box of Ride on Time, which is one of those tracks, that Ride on Time track, is one of those songs that you have to belt out as loud as you can. I feel that's like a must for that. It's on the way after Art the Noise and Tom Jones. This is Kiss.

It's Calvin Harris and Dua Lipa and One Kiss here on BFBS's Dance for the Decades, where I bring you the best dance music from the 80s, 90s and noughties right up to today. Definitely was one of the biggest songs in dance music in 2018. Spent 8 weeks at number one in the UK, and it was the country's best-selling single of that year. It was ginormous, that song. Everyone was playing it. I'm going to get you some Tiësto in the business. Although, and I don't want to get this in your head, but my daughter, who is 5 years old, at a Christmas, like nativity type thing, they did that song. But it was, let's get down for Christmas. And that's all I play in my head every time I hear it. Right, this is Kygo and High Love now with Whitney Houston on BFBS's Dance of the Decades.

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Something I never thought I would ever hear myself saying on BFBS Edge. That's Louis Tomlinson, formerly of One Direction, with The Observer. Now, when I saw that, I poo-pooed it, I'll be honest with you. I listened to it. I thought, that's pretty good for a bit of an indie rock song. I quite like it. And I think he's grown on me. Give him a chance. We're all good here. We're all friends. Don't worry. Max Raptor up next with Damage Appreciation.